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7: Spirit Airlines is in advanced talks to secure a loan of as much as $500 million from the Trump administration. 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
8: Mm-hmm. 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
7: You got it. 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
7: about
8: planes
7: Trump.
8: Don't have enough gas to go past Detroit. 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

Philly has officially been recognized as the original music city. 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

0: Your mom was it? Well, one of your mother was a teacher, right?
1: She was. Uh huh. She was special needs teacher.
0: That must have been rough back then.
1: Yeah, yeah.
0: But they got off of school at 9:30. That was great. So that's cool. Tell us, what do you think? Give us 5 reasons that teachers are incredible by Allison Smith for TeacherStarter.com.
1: Number 5, they work massive hours.
2: Yeah.
1: They do. Okay. Before school, after school, weekends, and vacation. Because, you know, a lot of the work they have to do at home and bring it back in, you know, whether it's grading papers and things like that.
0: Okay.
1: It's a lot of work to the teachers. Number 4 of the top 5 reasons why teachers are incredible.
0: I can't find the reason.
1: They shape future generations. Well, if they can get their hands on you, they do.
0: Yeah.
1: You know, if you stay in school, they'll get you.
0: Number
1: 3 of the top 5 reasons why teachers are incredible. They have, bladders of steel. Because they don't really have time to go to the bathroom.
2: Yeah. The kids be like, Mrs. A, can I go to the bathroom? But the teacher doesn't
1: have to do that. Yeah, because you have to have a monitor. Who's going to watch the kids while you're in the potty?
0: I guess until
2: they get to a certain age, of course.
1: Number 2. Well, then they just wear a diaper. Number 2 of the top 5 reasons why teachers are incredible. They're good at multitasking.
0: Yeah.
1: Multitasking speed eaters is what they call them.
0: Yeah.
1: And the number 1 of the top 5 reasons why teachers are incredible. They touch every aspect of society.
0: That'll do it. I agree.
1: Thank you, teachers.
0: Yeah, thank you. That'll We're not going to pay you anymore.
1: No, of course not.
0: And you can only write off 1 pack of pencils, but we thank you.
2: Yes.
0: We got a little note from the GED section that's coming up in 15 minutes. It's the D.L. Hughley Show.
3: D.L. and the crew are setting it off weekday afternoons.
0: So airlines are thinking about charging overweight passengers more because it's all weight-based. Like, have you ever been on a plane and they make people
1: adjust your seat? Yeah. Because of weight.
0: Yeah.
1: How embarrassing, too, by the way.
2: Hold on,
1: especially if they have sound effects when you get on the weight and it's like, too much.
2: Damn!
0: Get on!
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3: 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Hughley Show.
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0: It is not a coincidence. It is not a figment of your imagination. It is not happenstance. Donald Trump administration has specifically gone after black people. A lot of people on this side of the ledger didn't like the success that black people made. They didn't like the black girl magic. They particularly didn't like that we had a black president. And all of this is to roll back those things. And one of the first things he did immediately was to fire several prominent black people in government. To the extent that he could do it, he has done it. Resulting in about 350,000 black people, black women specifically, with jobs taken away. One of the things he also did was roll back, a discriminatory practice. There was an executive order not allowing federal vendors to segregate bathrooms. He rolled that away. I remember doing a joke about that. I remember talking about that. He yesterday sent the Department of Justice, weaponized the Department of Justice to go over a state senator and to harass basically a state senator in Virginia who had been integral in the redistricting there. And now we have the gutting of the Voters' Rights Act with states immediate like the Louisianas, like Alabama's, and several other states are trying to enact it right away to give him an advantage. This was all deliberate. What I can't understand is why so many black people helped. I cannot understand it. We told you what was happening. And if you had told people then, when we were telling people then about Project 2025, all they were fear-mongering. I remember Boyce Watkins, and they're like, oh, this has always happened. They've always done this. We haven't seen anything like this since the Woodrow Wilson era, when they used to build cages around people, black people, so they'd be separate from workers. Stephen A. Smith the other day talked about all black people should vote Republican. This is the interesting thing. 60% of black people live in the red states, in the southern governance. They live in the southern region of the United States of America. How's that working for them? It has always been their designs to do what it is they're doing. What they never had was an administration that was so craven it would do it. They never had, everybody who had the specific administration to have the levers of power, a pliable Congress, a willing Supreme Court justice. None of that really is surprising. What is surprising is how many black people helped. How many said, oh, they're a fearmonger? How many said that there was no difference? How many said, but this, but her skin color, but the stimulus check, but she got a white husband, but it's a woman, but anything would be better? And I ain't talking about people, on the periphery. I'm talking about people who are now being apoplectic about the loss of the Voters' Rights Act. The greatest, there was an old expression that says that the greatest trick the devil ever committed was convincing people he wasn't real. And I think a lot of these black people convinced black people they had their best interests at heart. And now look at the results. That's a little note from the GED section. It's the D.L. Hughley Show.
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0: Jasmine.
1: What, man?
0: Tell these good people what's trending.
1: Do you know who Ben a Critic is? No. He's like a food critic, very popular on social media. Well, he walked into a restaurant in Florence, South Carolina. And, you know, he was greeting everyone. He was recording the whole time. He was greeting everyone, saying hi. Everybody knew who he was because, again, he's very popular. He sat down. Well, before he could sit down, the owner and the manager came over and immediately started just, you know, I guess not really attacking him, but just verbally attacking him and saying, get out of here. And, you know, I don't want you recording. And, you know, he was trying to be nice to him. He's like, well, all you had to do was just ask me not to record. I don't have a problem with that. I was just going to sit down and get something to eat. The guy ends up calling the cops and just flat out lying. Of course, he's a white guy. Flat out lying, saying, you know, there's a black guy here and, you know, you got to come and get him. He's assaulted me in the face. It's so crazy. And of course, people on social media is like, of course they would do this. Of course they would call the cops. Yeah. Ben a Critic is a black guy. Young black guy, dreads, had shades on.
0: So it's kind of take off on the other kid, right?
1: Mm-hmm. Okay. Yeah, of course.
0: Any of these food critics, like, acting with the culinary school? Or just? Like,
1: I don't think so. I think they just give you their own personal opinion about the food.
0: Yeah.
1: They're not trained or anything.
0: But you don't have to. I guess you don't have to be trained enough if food is good, right?
1: Right, but you have to at least have some kind of, I don't know, something in the culinary arts to be able to talk for someone to trust
0: fork.
1: You and say
0: you
1: know, we're gonna let you be a critic for us. You have to have something.
0: You have a fork and millions of followers. Well, apparently not.
1: Maybe
0: apparently not. They
1: maybe.
0: Take much more than that.
1: I don't see Bon Appetit calling them. Anyway, also trying to remember Ashley Janae, the young girl who was killed when she went on that trip to Africa with her fiance. Well, the fiance has been quiet for a long time. Of course, the family banned him from coming into the funeral. He's finally speaking out on social media, and ain't nobody trying to hear it. His name is Joe McCann, and he starts off by saying, there are no adequate words to describe the total devastation and the emptiness and shock I feel after losing my best friend, my confidant, and fiance. And he goes on and on and on, talks about how she would have been an amazing mother. Man.
0: Yeah, I think.
1: He should just turn his conversation.
0: There are words like indictment.
1: Yeah, he should just stop.
0: Like plea agreement.
1: Yeah, he should just stop.
0: Like arraignment. There's some words.
1: Yeah, yeah. And, you know, for a long time, they couldn't find him.
0: Word.
1: He stayed there, was still posting.
0: Questioning is a good word.
1: What the heck? They still having a good time
0: word.
1: Over there.
0: That's crazy. It's a few words.
1: But that's what's trending.
0: All right, coming up, we're going to find what you learned. It's the D.L. Hughley Show.
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1: Spirit Airlines is in advanced talks to secure a loan of as much as $500 million from the Trump administration. 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
9: 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Science says that stimulating the brain increases alertness. So here's a pop quiz. How many months have 28 days? What gets wetter as it dries? What has keys but can't open locks? If you don't want to hear the answers, turn off this Liberty Mutual ad now. 12 months, a towel, piano. Enjoy being fully alert.
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2: Hi. May I speak with Rasheen?
1: Yes, it is.
2: Hi, Rasheen. What you doing?
1: I'm driving.
2: Where you going?
1: I do Uber at some.
2: Oh, you getting it in. You're not going to be Ubering the weekend of May 30th and 31st, right?
1: I am not.
2: Well, that's a good thing, because you know where you're going to be at, player?
1: No. Where am I going to be?
2: You're going to be at the Roots Picnic 2026. Rasheen, this is Divine Martino, and you are my winner. You get these tickets and $250 spending cash, boy.
1: That's dope. Oh, man, that's really cool. Super cool.
2: You know, that's freaking awesome. Do you understand that you got two-day silver VIP passes?
1: No, I did not understand that.
2: And you get $250 spending cash. Thank you so much for taking the music survey. You are my winner.
1: Thank you. I truly appreciate it.
2: Hey. And let everybody know what station is hooking you up with VIP passes to the Roots Picnic and $250 spending cash.
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